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1: Hey, it's Carter Faith. You're about to hear Betty. Betty is my fun little take on a cheating song. Betty's a Betty right now. She's singing. And here's my new song.
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0: Wednesday. Carry on. Man, we've all been there. Song about life not always going to go your way, but you can't let the hard times stop you from moving forward. Good words. Love them. Welcome to the show, ladies and gentlemen. We have Emily in for Melissa this week.
1: Good morning.
0: Thank you, by the way, for
1: beeswax. I love coming in.
0: It's awesome. You're great. A lot of fun to hang with, and we got the traffic thing covered, too, so we'll get to that in a moment. By the way, if you're celebrating a birthday today, Martina McBride is 60, and Geddy Lee, who makes all those money off the Ontario commercials, 73 for Geddy Lee for Rush. We're going to be up around 25, humidex 29, a bit of a north wind keeping things not as humid. Looks to be holding at 18 degrees, but clear. How's traffic?
1: Not too bad, just the one problem spot to report through Hamilton, northbound on the Red Hill that's heading down the hill. At Green Hill, there is a crash on the left-hand side. Two vehicles that are in the ditch. Emergency crews are on scene, and traffic is backed up to what looks like Dartnell. Might want to pick an alternative route. If you have an update on that or you see traffic troubles, you can always text us. 905-667-1947. KX 947 traffic continues.

question, do you have a superhero movie ritual? Okay. Weigh in right now on X at KX947. We'll see how that's shaking out in the moment. You can also hit us up at the text line 905-667-1947.

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We want to make a winner of someone with a KX94.7 Windsticker on their vehicle. 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And if it has an R and a 7, you can be the first caller through, or you can text us as well with the keyword Wednesday. So you can call 905-667-1947. Text line, same number. Again, we're looking for R like Romeo and the number 7. You have 9 minutes and 47 seconds from now.

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12: Nothing but sunshine. 25 degrees today.

clear and 14 tonight. Sunny tomorrow. A wee bit breezy, but a high of 27. 23 degrees now in Milton, 24 in Hamilton. We have 22 in Oakville. And we always have weather and more at kxcountry.fm. All set for our long ride. Let's get to it. Thank you so much for making us part of your Wednesday morning. Shaboozy and Jelly Roll.

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It's time once again to make a winner of someone with a KX947 Winsticker on their vehicle. 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Again, we're looking for a license plate with the letter P as in Papa and the number 1. 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

0: Number one for Hot New Country, KX 94.7. Owen Ringling, Love, Hate, Love, and Lainey Wilson. I love that song. Some Watermelon Moonshine. 446, Colin.
1: Toronto bound on the QEW, still very heavy from southbound till Dixie. Niagara bound on the QEW also has delays headed off the Gardiner till Dixie as well. And then again from 4 Drive until Trafalgar. And continuing down the Niagara bound QEW one more time, we actually have a traffic tip that there is a collision at Walker's Line. One left lane is closed, and this is causing delays from Appleby until the junction. Headed out of the junction onto your westbound 403, also quite slow until Waterdown. Headed out of the junction onto your Niagara-bound Skyway. Delays headed onto the bridge. Once you're on the bridge, you should be smooth sailing. Headed off the Niagara-bound Skyway back onto your Niagara-bound QEW. You'll be off and on until Fruitland. You're upbound Red Hill as you're approaching Barton. You got some delays until King. And eastbound on the 403 as you're approaching Wilson. It's bumper to bumper until the link. I'm Colin Miller. More traffic in minutes on KX94.7.
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2: Yes, it's Anthony, and I think I've got the Windsticker today.
0: How are you doing today, Anthony?
2: Doing well yourself.
0: I'm well, thank you. Where are you calling from?
2: Grimsby, Ontario.
0: Grimsby. Did you get any flooding after that big rain the other morning?
2: You know what? No real issues. I think surrounding areas had a bit worse of a fare than I
0: did. Anthony, you got yourself a Windsticker, a P and a 1 in your license plate?
2: Yes, I do.
0: We're going to set you up with $50 to spend at Brandy's Kitchen and Bar in Brantford.
2: Excellent.
0: Congratulations, Anthony. 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

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You've got 9 minutes and 47 seconds on the clock, which begins right now.